0: Radio Voz. Alegría de vivir.
1: You know, every now and then, I think you might like to hear something from us. Nice. Easy.

0: can do it bend. Easy. Big wheel. But then we're gonna do the finish. Turning. Rough.
1: Proud Mary.
0: It's the way we
1: keep
0: do.
1: On burning.
0: Proud Mary.